0: 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Go ahead for traffic.
1: Information only per fire incident. The alarm was unable to be silenced due to trouble in the system. They have an after hours test to repair it. He's en route.
0: Copy. So is this call generated from a different incident?
1: Affirm.
0: Copy. What was the new information for this incident?
1: Correction. It was generated by a call from a resident that was said the alarm was sounding for 2 hours, but I was unaware of the prior call.
0: We're just going to verify and we'll go available in a minute.
1: 10-4.

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1: Is the RP the homeowner at this address, or is it just a passerby?
0: The homeowner.
1: Copy.

0: Ranger 12, 10-8.
1: Copy that, Ranger 12. ETA is about 5 minutes.
0: Copy that. Thank you, guys.

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1: Hey, we're up near El Monte. We can head to that Victor if you want. We're only like probably 12 minutes away.
2: No, we got it. We're about to head out from Arizona if he doesn't yield. Yeah, it's close to us.
1: All right, sounds good.
2: All right, thanks, Bill. Appreciate it.

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0: torrent water, torrent fire. Just curious if you're aware if the entrance gate to the city yard has been fixed. Our officers reported that the gate was off the tracks earlier. Are you aware if that's been corrected or is it still not functioning?
1: I drove through about 30 minutes ago and it was fine.
0: Perfect. It's likely been fixed. Appreciate it. Torrance Fire clear.

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Vehicle versus pedestrian. 22740 Hawthorne Boulevard, Lazy Boy. Engine 97, RA 91, BLS 91. Fall or back injury. 3212 Sepulveda Boulevard, Clearwater South Bay, Room 107.

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0: is this at 2419 Nina Street? Martin Azusa. Correction, A. Martin Azusa.
1: Sorry, what was the agency?
0: West Covina Police, A. Martin Azusa for a male with a no bail warrant. That's a bail.
1: Hello, what's up, you tell?

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Breathing problems, Delta 2522 237th Street, Joe's Candies.

Battalion 41, Engine 41, Engine 42, Engine 43, Rescue 41, Rescue 42, Rescue 43, Truck 43, Ambulance 42, Construction Fire 4106 Coolidge Avenue, 4106 Coolidge Avenue, RPC smoke and flames, and it's coming from a wire in the ground. Battalion 41, Engine 41, Engine 42, Engine 43, Rescue 41, Rescue 42, Rescue 43, Truck 43, Ambulance 42. This will be a Compliant 1 response.

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1: Fair copy.

0: 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Looks like the southbound 5 at Rockford. So they're already in the valley now. We can head over there unless you guys want to try to catch it.
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0: 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Looks like the southbound 5 at Rockford. 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
0: Which, here's all watching this route. 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Squad 6-1, give me a patient count.
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Fairfax Avenue will be eclipsed as IC. So approximate 20-year-old female fell off a broken leg. Engine 41, rescue 41.

Attention, engine 6-4, squad 6-2, ALS breathing difficulty, 2626 Vargas Way, 91-year-old female, high fever, not alert, and they were breathing. Engine 6-4, squad 6-2.

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1: Okay, the watchmaster notified the building inspector and MTA at the moment. So they'll call when they're known.
0: Copy.

450 Rosecrans Avenue, 15550 Rosecrans Avenue. Send mail involved in the TC complaint of back pain. 122 SC22.

point to do it for MTD is already on scene, and the advice will be in the Bristol forums pretty long. So 1570 returns.

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on tour two. Best access is the south side alley off of Entradero to access where the vehicle struck the carport and went into a laundry room.

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0: And forth.

Mark coming in, attention 95 is on scene of 5520 190th Street. We made access from the Entradero gate. We had a waiver flag us in. We have one single vehicle into a carport. Looks like it punched through a non-load bearing wall. Engine 95 is going to get out to confirm. The driver has exited the vehicle.

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0: 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Engine 42 is clear.
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0: shirt for Baldwin Park PD?
1: Such. What's that regarding, ma'am?
0: We have a fight now, 10 to 15 subjects on our, in our city at 4839 Bogart.
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0: to when you guys hear that traffic on the brown?
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1: We have up on the yellow for the motorcycle filler yield, correct?
0: Sounds like it. High speed, 130 miles an hour.

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0: close the request.
1: PCP has a runway driver on the ground, heading southbound 5.
0: They're calling 10-6 in Liquid.

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Engine 34 residential fire alarm 508 West Imperial unit number 3. That's 508 West Imperial unit number 3. Called in by the residents. No known hazards, but the alarm keeps going off. Engine 34.

Attention truck 6-1, carbon alarm sounding, Crystal Cove Apartments, 211 Yacquab Way, unit 104. Alarm sounding, RP's a resident. Truck 6-1.

0: $3 Country Salon, being 211 Yacht Way, Christopher Gilbert Apartments. Large three-story center hall apartment complex over parking. Nothing showing or sounding from the street. We'll be out for investigation.
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1: 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No smoke, no fire. 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You have nothing further, and 92 is going available.
0: 10-4 and J2, no answer at the front door, no observation, smoke, or fire. Alarm no longer sounding. 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

Engine, 94, RA, 94, BLS, 92, Overdose, 3960 Pacific Coast Highway, Driftwood Motel, Room 217.

Attention engine 6-2, squat 6-2. 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Engine 6-2, squat 6-2.

Attention engine 6-4, squad 6-1, ALS overdose, 2203 Rockefeller, 57-year-old male, mixed medication with alcohol, throwing up blood, possible overdose, engine 6-4, squad.

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0: 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It smells like a brush fire or a brush burning. 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

0: City Fire. They have a rubbish fire near Anaheim Street. That's the closest thing that they would have that might be creating any sort of odor.
1: Engine I-7 copies. Yeah, we don't smell anything near 235th. We smell them more towards Crenshaw and Carson. So you can show us available. I guess put this smell on post. Thank you.
0: 10-4, confirming you checked 235 in Arlington area.
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0: 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The patient called back and is very agitated.
1: 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We're on tape.
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Attention engine 615, 61 ALS, sick person, 615 Avenue D, David, for 67-year-old female, dizzy, vomiting, engine 61, squad 61.

0: Prosthesis.
1: Yeah, can we confirm if that house doesn't have squatters in it?
0: Truck 96, this is possibly that house. Currently, Stillman's tires are down. PD is going to respond with us as a precaution.
1: Roger, we'll wait till PD clears it, make sure they're out there.
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0: engine 91, engine 97, engine 96, truck 91, battalion 91, RA 91, RA 96, BLS 91, structure fire 1613 Coda Avenue,
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RA 91, engine 91, BLS 91, traffic collision rescue, Western Avenue and Delano Boulevard.

0: 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Confirming the TC is on Alamo and Western.
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0: 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It says cancel, or are we still responding?
1: Responding. The construction workers did state there was no fire, no rupture line, but the resident still is requesting TSC's response.

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0: Yeah, I got RE91 out of service mechanical right now. I'd like you guys to go available. I'll remain in service for medical calls.
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3: 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Going to guide us in. 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
1: Copy. Also be advised, we have some work going on the unit above, the involved unit at Levi's. 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I'm going to go confirm with the construction crew at Levi's above the unit involved.
0: Copy.

0: Hey, Captain Cameron, can you have you and your crew check out the Levi place right above the unit that's involved? 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Can you just confirm that that's all it is?
1: We're on our way.

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Attention engine 6-1, squad 6-1, Ayla's head injury at 630 Avenue C, female 78, fell and head is now bleeding, engine 6-1, squad 6-1.

0: 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You can have the compliment back. We'll go back to one.
1: 10-4.

Engine 3-4, Rescue 3-1, Rescue 210 Main Street, 210 Main Street at the El Tarasco in front of the location. 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

Attention engine 6-4, squad 6-2, ALS fall injury at 904 Formosa Avenue. Female 95, patient fell and hit her head. She's now bleeding. Engine 6-4, squad 6-2.

Truck 43, hazardous conditions, Canterbury Drive in Windsor Way, Canterbury Drive in Windsor Way. Buzzing and vibrating from two gray voltage cylinders on the ground level. No smoke or flames. Truck 43.

0: 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We're clear of our call at the mall. 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We went on this same thing last night. I requested Edison to come out and take a look. Can you contact Edison and see if they were able to make it out there?
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1: 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Were they able to respond last night at all, or they haven't been out there yet?
0: Negative. They have not responded out yet. They're waiting for the generator company.
1: Copy that. If you can get me an ETA when they have one, we may just wait on scene for them. It sounds like this is going to be a problem. People keep calling in.
2: 10-4, it wasn't a priority, so they didn't have an ETA. They said they would be out there at some point today. Unless there's some kind of immediate hazard.
1: Copy that. We'll just go and make sure that it's the same problem. If so, we will clear. And you can disregard future calls. But we'll check it out first.
2: 10-4.

attention, truck 61, engine 62, ALS sick person at 729 South Juanita Avenue, female 60s, nauseous and vomiting, truck 61, engine 62.

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Engine 92, RA 96, BLS 92, Ilkerson Delta, 2841 Lomita Boulevard, 315.

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2: RA 95, Ill Person Delta, 2841 Lolita Boulevard, 315.
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0: 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I'm...
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0: I mean, 315 for the runner.
1: Okay, I'm good.
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RA 93, engine 93, BLS 93, traffic collision rescue, 166th place and Van Ness Avenue.

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1: Yeah. Are you at the panel?
0: Yes, sir.
1: All right, cool. You see that?

0: parked at night, three on scene. Well, if we don't unable to locate, I should have a better address.
1: There's two vehicles involved, a Nissan and a Toyota Camry. Looks like it's on 166 place in Venice. Gardena unit is on scene.

Engine 41 Rescue, 41 Rescue, 4550 Overland Avenue, Unit 219, 4550 Overland Avenue, Unit 219, 13-year-old cutting her left wrist and arm with a razor, PD's en route, Engine 41 Rescue, 41. Stage out.

0: 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Can you repeat?
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1: Source 93, this is a non-entry. It's 93 still unavailable, but both parties do want a police report. They're willing to wait. I told them unknown on the ETA.
0: Super.

And then 6-1-12-6-1, LS difficulty breathing, Avenue A, Tower 900, bike path, respond with LA County Fire, lifeguards for infant, difficulty breathing. And just 6-1-12-6-1.

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0: We're going to head down to the flight path.
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Ambulance 42.

Attention engine 62, squad 61, LS, diabetic issues, 1917 Vanderbilt. Unit number 6, for a 62-year-old male, diabetic issues, can't get out of bed. Engine 62, squad 61.

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0: related versus exposure related?
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Main Street and West Walnut Avenue. 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Engine 34, Rescue 31.

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0: 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Just sleeping.
1: Copy, thank you. I'll let this patch know. Joe, Engine 34, Rescue 3-1, clear from the call. Let PD know. 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
0: 10-4.

Attention, Texas 1, possible elevator entrapment, Library South 303 North PCH. Is this no voice contact heard? Texas 1.

0: Check
1: 6-1. 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They've checked the elevators. 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You can show us available.
0: 10-4, check 6-1.

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intended foreign rescue for one rescue, 9028 Lindsley Street, 9028 Lindsley, for a 40-year-old male who fell. Engine 4-1, rescue 4-1.

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0: Engine 92, TPD advised they will be getting a Bearcat in 5 minutes, and that was about 8 ago.
1: Okay, I'm not showing any TD units on the call, Ron. So we should continue to stage.

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Low hanging wire, no spark seen. Called in by passerby 16 at 1617 Ford Avenue. Engine 6-2.

0: RP only advised of low-hanging wire in the street. Didn't provide any further information.
1: This is 2000. We're going to drive to the street. See if we can find something.
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0: floor.
1: It sounds like PD has a barricaded suspect in Sue's area. Do we have any other information? Is this a possibly injured patient?
2: Are using the Bearcat as the subject is refusing to come out of the garage. They do have patrol units trying to get the subject out. Station 2 units are staging. PD does not have a command post set up.

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0: Engineering 2, Battalion 91. It sounds like they're going to be closing up shop here real quick. We can kick loose BLS, and it sounds like you guys will be done very shortly.
1: Copy that. We'll cut loose BLS 92, and we'll continue to stage for a bit. Thank you.

0: There's one monitor. The other monitor was taken by the person that was calibrating it. He said there was an issue with it.
1: Nothing.

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1: Copy. There's nothing in the notes that clarifies what this call is. Can you clear? Please explain more.
0: Ten four, just 64.

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1: We have information about this called update. This is a downed communication line in front of 1304 Aviation. We will be available in 2 minutes.
0: 4-6-4.
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Engine 43, Rescue 43.

0: vigil is walking north on Amy. North of Garnett. We're going to need them expedited. Patient seems uncooperative and altered and is trying to leave the area.
1: 10-4, I will revive.
2: Bristol Parkway. Some kind of explosion with smoke coming out of the building. We're having people evacuate. Battalion 41, engine 42, rescue 41. Rescue 42, truck 43, ambulance 42, call 10-1.
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I have LA City also en route.

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2: 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Is there another medical in our city?
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2: 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Stroke Delta 4362 Sepulveda Boulevard.

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1: Florence RA 91 responding.
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0: and then Madrona, it appears that she has been up and walking around. She was last walking on Madrona. She appears to be under the influence and walking in the traffic. PD is also en route to the location. She's at the northwest corner of Carson and Madrona.
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0: 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We're just north of the intersection on the east side of the street.
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0: 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Is there a unit to respond, or did you want me to contact LA City?
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0: 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We're upgrading it to a fire. LA City already had one engine en route for the alarm. I'll be calling them for a response. There's smoke seen from the lower level, no flames.
1: Got it.

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Attention engine 6-1, squad 6-1, ALS, small with injuries, South Guadalupe at Emerald Street. Male, 80s, bleeding from the hand. Engine 6-1, squad 6-1.

0: Yeah, we were just left Bell, headed over to another call, but they're working out there on frequency.
1: Okay, copy. I'll let them know.

0: got second fire on Crystal Parkway. LA City was able to handle. They're going to clear in about 20 minutes.
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Engine 3-2, rescue 3-2, rescue 150 South Pacific Coast Highway, Unit F, 150 South CCH, Unit F as in Frank. Going to be at the Jess Massage. 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

Rock 96, RA 96, BLS 91, Heart Problem Delta 3349 Oval Street.